0: Wake up in the morning feeling like P. Diddy.
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0: 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I'm gonna hit this city.
1: Let's
0: before
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0: 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'Cause when I leave for the night, I ain't coming.

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0: 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I am sad until now. I no married any man after.
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1: They say the holy water's watered down, and this town's lost its faith. Our colors will fade eventually, so if our time is running out, day after day, we'll make the mundane a masterpiece. Oh my, oh my love, I take one look at you, you take

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Same day I want the dress for wedding. 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What happened? He's go married another girl. 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I can't walk, like cut it my legs. How he's married different lady? I no believe. After 1 month, I am sent up in balcony. Some bomb come for my eyes. My eyes gone. My eyes gone in palm. Now I have only one eyes. I am sad until now. I no married any man after that.